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1: Top 10 cars with the most annoying drivers. I'll run them down real quick. That was completely an unintended pun. I'm not going to run anybody down. Number 10, all Audis. Number 9, all BMWs. Number 7, 10th generation Honda Accord. That seems very specific.
2: It's one guy that pissed off the person who made this list.
1: Number 6, all Buicks. Number 5, Ram trucks. Number 4 on the list of the top 10 cars with the most annoying drivers, the Toyota RAV4. Number 3, the Nissan Altima. Number 2, the BMW X5M. 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Not sure if that ties in with this list of the top 10 cars with the most annoying drivers.
2: You're getting a ticket on your way home.
1: 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I joke.
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9: 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It's another Rock 107 Stompless Block of Rock, and it starts. There's nothing, and I mean nothing, like a great rock song, especially a bunch of them in a row. 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
1: I can't believe this actually works. I don't know if you saw this video online. This guy from the Florida Keys, on video, he drains all the oil from his Nissan, and then he replaces it with maple syrup.
2: What?
1: It shows him pouring in 4 quarts of maple syrup, and then he later claims his engine runs better with the syrup. He says, this guy says, an oil change at a dealership would have cost him a $200.
2: Sure.
1: He says, this only cost him $8.
2: And a brand new engine. I actually completely understand what this guy's doing, because as part of my diet when I was about 15, I switched water in with maple syrup.
1: Ah.
2: The difference is it costs a little bit more money.
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1: Hey, it's Ted Bradford, and here's why July 19th matters in rock. In 1975, Paul McCartney and Wings dominated the charts. The band scored the number one single in the United States and Canada with their hit, Listen to What the Man Said. In 1976, Deep Purple split up, and the breakup lasted 8 years before the band's classic lineup famously reunited. And in the summer of 86, a unique chart battle was underway. Genesis hit number one in the U.S. with Invisible Touch. Ironically, the number two song in all of North America at the exact same time was Sledgehammer, sung by their former frontman, Peter Gabriel. And that's why July 19th matters in rock. I'm Ted. Rock on.

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1: Just reading here, England's World Cup soccer players used Viagra before their recent game against Mexico. Apparently, it helps them adjust to Azteca Stadium being over 7,000 feet above sea level, 7,220.
2: Just to put it in perspective, Denver is called the Mile High City because of the baseball team and all of them play.
1: Yeah.
2: Baseball players have to get adjusted to it. Can you imagine soccer?
1: Yeah, no kidding. Viagra, apparently it says, widens lung blood vessels and helps pump oxygen around the body. This counteracts fatigue and dizziness at high altitudes.
2: Lots of guys diving because of poked eyes. It's hard on everybody.
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1: This guy in Guelph goes into a thrift store. He finds a copy of The Secret. And inside this book, he finds $40 million worth of checks. Brian Davis is the dude who found these checks. They were just tucked inside the pages. Turns out they were part of the magic checks idea from that very book, The Secret. Much to his dismay, they were fake. They were worthless. Apparently part of a manifestation tool promoted by the book, where what you do is you fill in a check with your name and a desired amount of money, and then use it for visualization purposes.
2: Do you know I have never written a check in my life?
1: Really?
2: Not a single check. You have to have money.
1: Well, yes, you do. Otherwise, it's called a bad check. But if you ever get caught writing a bad check, you could just blame it on The Secret. I was writing one of my visualization. What's it called? My magic check. I wasn't writing a bad check. It was a magic check. It's all good.
2: Poof, the money's gone.
1: And it'll be in my account in no time at all because I visualized it.
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0: 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Yeah, I don't know how to tell you this, but that was like 30 years ago. And those songs are now classics. This is the evolution of classic rock. 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

0: hang tight. Time to flip the record over. Side B is all queued up on the Rock 107 turntable. 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

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Some music ages like milk. And some music ages like fine wine. 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
3: 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I joke.
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0: 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We'll plug the guitars back in right after this.
1: Ahoy there, matey. It's your captain from the Boathouse Seafood Restaurant with a quick message from the harbor. 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Reopening soon on South Front Street, Belleville. 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

0: Time for a backstage look at the businesses that make Rock 107 possible. 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
9: I can't believe this actually works. I don't know if you saw this video online. This guy from the Florida Keys, on video, he drains all the oil from his Nissan. And then he replaces it with maple syrup.
10: What?
9: It shows him pouring in 4 quarts of maple syrup. And then he later claims his engine runs better with the syrup. He says, this guy says, an oil change at a dealership would have cost him a $200.
10: Sure.
9: He says, this only cost him $8.
10: And a brand new engine. I actually completely understand what this guy's doing because as part of my diet when I was about 15, I switched water in with maple syrup.
9: Ah.
10: The difference is it costs a little bit more money.
9: And therein lies the rest of the story.
10: That's why I'm so sweet.
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0: The next band requested a couple minutes to tune up. 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

0: high school. He went to Jennifer's house on lunch break, listening to all these songs and records piled all over the place, waiting for a moment, any moment at all, to even to put your arm around her. And she said the same thing we're going to say right now. This next batch of tunes will be well worth the wait. 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
9: Just reading here, England's World Cup soccer players used Viagra before their recent game against Mexico. Apparently, it helps them adjust to Azteca Stadium being over 7,000 feet above sea level, 7,220.
10: 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Denver is called the Mile High City because of the baseball team and all of them play.
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10: 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Can you imagine soccer?
9: 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Viagra, apparently, it says, widens lung blood vessels and helps pump oxygen around the body. This counteracts fatigue and dizziness at high altitudes.
10: Lots of guys diving because of poked eyes. 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

0: going to take a quick break, but we'll be back for an encore. If you cheer loud enough, I'll say it again like a douchey British rock star. If you cheer loud enough, we'll be back, all right? Quinty's Classic Rock, Rock 107. Marseille, where's my Demerol?
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1: Good morning. It's 6 o'clock. A sunny day with a high of 24 degrees on the way. Right now, we're sitting at 13. I'm Eleni Cameron with your Rock 107 News Update. 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Old Highway 2, west of Wallbridge, Loyalist Road. More First Nation communities in Ontario reporting destruction and ongoing evacuations as nearly 200 wildfires scorch northern parts of the province. Chief Pauline Drake of Whitewater Lake First Nation said Sunday wildfire destroyed much of the remote community, including homes and vital infrastructure. A communications director working on the community's behalf said residents were still in the area when the fire reached its doorstep and that they never received official notice from the province that the fire was approaching. And just hours after sitting with fellow VIP Prime Minister Mark Carney at the World Cup final in New Jersey, U.S. President Donald Trump renewed his days-old criticism of Canada over wildfire smoke. Trump told reporters at Joint Base Andrews on Sunday night that he has a good relationship with Carney, but the fires need to stop. He said the smoke from the fires is poisoning U.S. air and that maybe Canada should pay damages or the U.S. should impose tariffs. Ontario Premier Doug Ford says the U.S. should remember Canada's repeatedly sent crews south to help battle major American wildfires. And the United States has conducted a new round of airstrikes targeting Iran for a ninth night after announcing the death of another American service member. Iran responded Monday by launching an attack targeting the Persian Gulf island kingdom of Bahrain, the home of the U.S. Navy's Fifth Fleet. The U.S. military said the 17th service member, the third this weekend, was killed in Iraq on Saturday during the controlled detonation of a downed Iranian drone. Progress is being made as IT experts continue to repair online systems affected by a cyber attack at Loyalist College that was discovered several days ago.
2: In the latest update on its website, the college says Microsoft 365, which includes Outlook, Teams and the Office Suite are back up. Also working again are Canvas and Workday. Several services remain down at Loyalist, including email, on-campus internet access, and tuition and fee payments and parking. In-person classes continue. Online classes are still suspended. You can get the latest update right on the cyber attack page at loyalistcollege.com. Tim Durkin for Quinney News.
1: The Lehigh Arena, the rink in the Wellington and District Community Center, will likely see a name change soon. John Spitters reports.
3: At its meeting Tuesday, Prince Edward County Council will be asked to approve a naming rights sponsorship agreement with Heidelberg Materials Canada. Heidelberg was formerly known as S-Rock Lehigh. If approved, the arena will be known as the Heidelberg Materials Arena at the Wellington and District Community Center. Heidelberg will pay the county $150,000 over 10 years for the naming rights. John Spitters, Quinney News.
1: And Christopher Nolan's The Odyssey blew every other film out of the water, launching with an estimated $124.5 million in domestic ticket sales and another $139.6 million from overseas. The weekend tally marked Nolan's best opening since The Dark Knight Rises in 2012. The Walt Disney Company's Moana landed in a distant second place with $19 million in its third box office weekend. And that's news.
2: 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I'm Tim Durkin.
4: Spain made first contact. Ferran Torres away!
2: It was one goal, quite different from the bronze medal games, Spain defeating Argentina 1-0 to win the FIFA World Cup. At the British Open, New Zealand's Ryan Fox shot a 68 to capture his first major championship. In Blue Jays action, the Toronto club opens up a critical three-game series at Rogers Centre against the Tampa Bay Rays. They're 4.5 games back of the final wildcard spot. In the CFL, the Winnipeg Blue Bombers beat the Ottawa Red Blacks 36-34 in overtime. At the NASCAR track, Joey Logano took the checkered flag at the Window World 450 in North Carolina. At the Belgian Grand Prix, Kimi Antonelli the winner. In the WNBA, the Toronto Tempo welcomed the Vegas Aces tonight at 8 o'clock. Picton's own Grace Outwater home for the summer from the biggest year of her hockey career. Her and her Penn State teammates appeared in the Frozen Four semifinals, falling to Wisconsin, who would eventually win. Since that appearance, Outwater's been spending her time in the Quinney region ahead of a return for her junior season. More from her visit with Quinney News at QuinneyNews.com. And that's sports.
1: 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Sunshine today, the high 24 degrees. Tonight, clear with a low of 18. Tomorrow, cloudy and showers, maybe 10 to 15 millimeters. Could be a thunderstorm in the afternoon, too. Humid and breezy with a high of 23 degrees forecast. Wednesday, sun and cloud, chance of showers, and 22. Right now, it's 13. 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
5: Good morning. It's a clear drive on the 401 in both directions. Belleville and Trenton streets look good. Highway 62 and 37, I'm not seeing any major construction-related delays yet. And Highway 49 is also problem-free. 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
2: 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It's Showtime. A strong wind warning in effect. Wind light becoming southeast 10 this afternoon, increasing to south 15 near midnight, and a south 20 tomorrow morning, veering to southwest 20 tomorrow afternoon. Waves a half meter or less, building to 1 meter tomorrow morning.
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0: Rock 107, The Killers, Somebody Told Me, kicking off the Monday installment of your Morning Buzz. Good morning. Happy Monday. I'm Buzz Collins. That's Tim Durkin over there. How you doing this morning, my friend?
1: We can't even waste time with the pleasantries with everything
0: we have
1: that is happening in the next week.
0: I know. We got a lot going on. First of all, let's cover the World Cup final wrapped up yesterday.
1: Thank God.
0: It's done. It's finally done. Spain beating Argentina 1-0. You know, I think it was a week ago, we were telling you how Drake, that rapper out of Toronto, he bet $1 million on Conor McGregor, remember, and lost?
1: Sure do.
0: He bet $1.5 million on Argentina.
1: Oh, mercy.
0: So apparently, there's a website, thedrakecurse.com, which logs all his lost bets.
1: This is a regular thing that happens with him, eh?
0: Well, I'm thinking... and there's a reason it's called the Drake Curse. Just, you know, something to keep in mind. If you're of the betting type, particularly when it comes to sports, just do the opposite of what Drake does, and you should be fine, it seems. Anyway.
1: Well, financially, I certainly am making the right moves then, because I am very different from him.
0: I had a, I to be honest, it didn't.
1: You had a show this weekend.
0: Well, I had
1: didn't
0: a lot
1: you?
0: Going on this week. I had a show in Toronto on Saturday night. I was doing my comedy mentalism show. This venue, I wasn't familiar with it. It's only been open for about 6 months. It's called Stage North. It's in Vaughan.
1: And Vaughan's a nice area.
0: It's a beautiful area. And I got to tell you, sometime I got to go back there, not to entertain, but just to eat. The food was amazing. It's buffet style. It's
1: You had me at buffet style. I don't even care what kind.
0: It was unbelievable. But, you know, if you're, you know, the performer, it's not like you can gorge yourself, you know, before showtime.
1: Why not?
0: Nobody wants to see, you know, me burping and my stomach gurgling and dealing with indigestion in the middle
1: of
0: a show.
1: Don't stop at 10 South Front Street.
0: Anyway.
1: Do you see the prizes today?
0: I know. I was going to get to that in a second.
1: Sorry.
0: I wanted to quickly give a shout out to our friend Sheldy. He had me out yesterday at Black Bear for a round where, as usual, I sucked, but it's nice to get out.
1: It was a beautiful day.
0: A perfect day. It was a perfect day for golf. Sheldy, Brad, and my son-in-law, Cam, who really kind of held it together for the rest of us. So
1: can't beat that.
0: Yeah. No, as you mentioned, holy cow, there is a ton of free stuff. First of all, of course, still time to get your birthdays in. We'll take care of those in about an hour. Somebody could score a $25 gift card to Pizza Nova. You can get your birthday info to us through our website, rock107.ca. Up for grabs on contest time each and every day this week. We've got a family four-pack for August 1st at Brighton Speedway.
1: Beautiful.
0: Featuring the Ontario wingless sprint car races. Sprint cars without wings is what that is, I guess. Of course, more chances to qualify with the Rock the Waves winning riff.
1: Biggest prize ever.
0: Valued somewhere in the neighborhood of $17,000.
1: Oh!
0: It's a free boat.
1: Yeah.
0: A free boat.
1: You're taking me down to Paradise City, man.
0: $2,000 cash on top of that 14-foot Crestliner from Mercury 9 with a Mercury. Let me try that again. I'm trying to cram so much stuff into a couple of minutes here. A Mercury 9.9 motor. Thank you, High Falls Outfitters, for putting this together for us. We'll have more qualifiers, more chances to qualify. First, five callers upon hearing the Rock the Waves winning riff at 771-1071. You know how it works. Just keep your ears peeled. And yes, as you just alluded to seconds ago, each and every day this week and next week, we're going to give you a shot at winning a pair of tickets to see Guns N' Roses live at Rogers Stadium August 5th. So the deal is, though, you're going to work for it a little bit. We're going to be looking for your best Axl Rose impression. Just a couple of lines. No, no, no, no, no, no, no, night, night. That's mine. Just to give folks an idea of what we're looking for. So be listening for your chance to call in and win. Give us your best Axl, and we could be hooking you up with a pair of tickets to Guns N' Roses. We're doing that every day for the next 2 weeks.
1: And then we're working with Base 31, giving away tickets this week and next week. Big Wreck, The Glorious Sons. That's on this week. It's with Rick in the afternoon,
0: yes.
1: Monday through
0: Thursday. Because we just don't have any damn room left here in the
1: morning. So Friday morning, he'll do that here.
0: April Wine on the way after this. Hang on.
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0: 20s Classic Rock, Rock 107, April Wine. Say hello. It is 6:22 with Buzz and Durkin, and time to say hello to our friend Kevin Williams for the first time this morning. Good morning, sir. What's going on?
1: Hello, Buzz. Good morning. Thank you, and a good morning to all. It's looking pretty fine out there this morning. We're picking up where the weekend left off. A fine day ahead today, but a front will approach tomorrow. It's going to generate some showers, maybe some thunder. More humid air will precede the front. Then a cooling pattern will follow the front later in the week. So in forecast form for the day today, it's a nice day. A good deal of sunshine, the high temperature 27. For tonight, not as cool as last night, partly cloudy skies, a low 18. But tomorrow, more humid, warm, variably cloudy, some showers, could be a thunderstorm tomorrow, high 27. Then on Wednesday, breezy, cooler, less humid, clouds break for some sun, and Wednesday high 23. Again, for today, ample sunshine and a high temperature of 27. Buzz?
0: All right, sounds good. We'll catch up with you again next hour right around 7:50. Get another update then. T-Rex on the way after this. Hang on.
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1: Good morning. I'm Eleni Cameron. Nearly 200 wildfires are currently burning across northern Ontario, with 57 said to be out of control, leaving communities preparing for further evacuations. Recent rain has slowed some blazes, but officials say sustained rainfall is needed as residents monitor smoke, interrupted supplies, and approaching fires. Prime Minister Mark Carney said more than 5,000 firefighters and nearly 300 water bombers and aircraft are battling almost 1,000 blazes across Canada. Statistics Canada set to publish new inflation data for June this morning. Economists widely expect to hear inflation fell to 2.9% last month from 3.2% in May, as motorists were paying less for gasoline amid prospects of peace between the U.S. and Iran. Unionized employees of Community Living Prince Edward, members of OPSU Local 448, remain on strike. Their last collective agreement expired in 2024, and they've been off the job for 9 weeks. Bargaining team chair Jason Sweet is a family support coordinator who says the two sides haven't met in weeks. Unifor says its members have overwhelmingly voted in favor of a 3-year deal with Ford Motor Company of Canada. A statement from the unions says Ford's 5,000-plus employees will receive a general wage boost of 9% over the length of the deal, among other increases, and that Ford is announcing investments worth $1.25 billion across its Canadian manufacturing operations. A heritage permit allowing the expansion of the Drake Devonshire Inn near the beach in Wellington will be up for discussion at Prince Edward County's meeting tomorrow. The county's Built and Cultural Heritage Advisory Committee has asked council to defer the issuing of a heritage permit until the developer completes a heritage impact assessment and county staff gets a third-party consultant to prepare a separate impact study. A lawyer for the developer will tell council to reject the deferral, saying the developers have already done an extensive heritage study and the deferral will likely lead to expensive legal proceedings. And a local not-for-profit's looking to the community to have a day of fun and fundraising this fall. Saturday, October 24th, the St. Vincent de Paul Thrift Store in Belleville is hosting a fundraising fashion show to raise funds in support of their mission of supporting those in financial hardship. The fashion show will take place at the Grand Banquet Hall on Harder Drive and will also include silent auctions and refreshments. In sports, Spain defeating Argentina 1-0 to take the FIFA World Cup. The Blue Jays lost to the White Sox, while in the CFL, the Blue Bombers beat the Red Blacks in overtime. A beauty day today, sunshine in 27. 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

0: Foo Fighters, Learn to Fly, Rock 107. Good morning, Buzz and Durkin here, 6:37 on your morning buzz. Sunshine today, high of 27. 13 right now in downtown Belleville. Zach Duwall, Isaiah Duwall. You don't suppose those two guys are related?
1: I don't know. Maybe.
0: Isaiah Duwall, Scott James, Sean Mount Stephen, and Dan Fraser, the first to qualify this fine Monday morning for the Rock the Waves contest presented by High Falls Outfitters. They will be in the draw this Friday that we make and will add to the names we drew last Friday, which will subsequently be joining us August 22nd at High Falls Outfitters when we make that reverse draw for that 14-foot Crestliner 1469 with a Mercury 9.9 motor and $2,000 cold hard cash. We're talking a prize pack worth about $17,000.
1: Ooh, doggy.
0: All you got to do is do like they did. When you hear the Rock 107, Rock the Waves winning riff, we take the first five callers, 771-1071. Sometime this morning, speaking of winning cool stuff, be listening for your chance to call in and play the rock star for a moment. We're going to look for somebody to give us their best Axl Rose impression.
1: I love this.
0: And up for grabs, of course, a pair of tickets to see Guns N' Roses in concert, Rogers Stadium, August 5th. All right, so keep your ears peeled for your chance to call in and win.
1: So cool.
0: With that as well. Aerosmith on the way after this.
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0: Rock 107 Triumph Rocky Mountain Way 649. It's Buzz and Durkin. Sunshine for your Monday. Looking pretty good with a high of 27. A very high UV index is expected today. We're 13 right now in downtown Belleville. Great day to get out, maybe do a little cycling. Do your girls, Adeline and Beth, do they ride bikes at this point?
1: No, they're scooters, but unfortunately, I haven't done my job as a dad. I haven't trained them on the bicycle yet.
0: Oh, they'll get there.
1: Yeah, my friends Mary and Dave gave us a bicycle for them, and one of my wife's girlfriends gave them a bike, and they just didn't seem to show interest, and I haven't pushed them on it because I'm pretty lazy.
0: There's no rush. I think I was 13, 14 before I took the training wheels off.
1: I had my G1.
0: No, the reason I ask, Tesla is developing a balance bike for children aged 2 to 5. It's $225. It's expected to debut on July 31st. It says it has a lightweight magnesium frame with a Tesla logo on the side. And the seat, you can adjust. It says it slides to 5 different heights. Doesn't have any pedals, though. Which seems kind of odd.
1: Well, just like their other vehicles, it also doesn't have a gas engine like their other vehicles.
0: This is true. Now, it says kids power the bike with their feet, which when I first read this, I thought that was confusing. Is that not what you do via the pedals? But I guess it's kind of like how the Flintstones drive cars.
1: Yeah, that's right.
0: You know, with your feet on the ground. That's why they call it a balance bike. They get used to getting their balance.
1: Why don't you just take pedals off your regular bike?
0: I guess.
1: I don't know. That's not what they're doing, Tim.
0: That's not what they're doing. Anyway, the nice thing about the new Tesla, the balance bike, no recharging necessary.
1: Oh, you got to love that.
0: Yeah, no, that's handy. Nothing to plug in. We've got your dad joke coming up after this.
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1: Oh, that's a great dad joke. 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Great song, too.
0: Kenny Wayne Shepherd, Blue on Black. 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
1: Good morning. It's 7 o'clock. 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Right now, it's 13. I'm Elena Cameron with your Rock 107 News Update. 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Prime Minister Mark Carney says more than 5,000 firefighters and hundreds of helicopters and water bombers are battling almost 1,000 wildfires across the country. Several Northern Ontario First Nations have been evacuated after flames have threatened or even destroyed some communities. There are nearly 200 wildfires currently burning across Northern Ontario alone, with 57 said to be out of control. Federal Jobs and Families Minister Patty Hajdu, who represents the Thunder Bay Superior North Riding, says First Nations communities' evacuation expenses will be covered by Ottawa. The United States conducted a new round of airstrikes targeting Iran today after announcing the death of a 17th American service member. The strikes hit around a northwestern Iranian city believed to be home to underground missile bases. Iran responded by launching attacks targeting Kuwait and Bahrain, the home of the U.S. Navy's Fifth Fleet. The U.S. and Iran have inched closer to all-out war as an interim deal last month meant to end the fighting has crumbled and shipping traffic in the Strait of Hormuz has largely stalled. A Prince Edward County councillor hopes future large residential developments proposed for the county proceed a lot smoother than the controversial Cold Creek development. Tomorrow, councillor Chris Braney will ask council to approve his idea to have staff prepare a lessons learned report in relation to the Cold Creek subdivision. The 870-unit housing development around Sandy Hook Lane near Picton was approved early last year with conditions, but not after complex jurisdictional matters, irregularities, and a lot of community pushback, including an appeal to the Ontario Land Tribunal. Members of OBSU Local 448 remain on strike. They work with Community Living Prince Edward, a nonprofit supporting children, youth, and adults with intellectual disabilities. Their last collective agreement expired in 2024, and they've been off the job for 9 weeks. Bargaining team chair Jason Sweet is a family support coordinator. He says the two sides haven't met in weeks.
2: The last offer the employer provided us provided no retroactive wage payment for 2024, no retroactive wage payment for 2025, some wage improvements, not exactly what we wanted, but, you know, it was some improvement anyway. We said to the conciliation officer, without retroactive payment, we can't accept this. Our members would reject it.
1: Local 448 represents about 120 members. Reporters have packed the street outside London's number 10 Downing Street, where Andy Burnham will become Britain's new prime minister this morning. The former mayor of Greater Manchester and the only candidate for Labour leader is succeeding Keir Starmer, who announced his resignation last month after some political missteps. Burnham will be the seventh PM since 2016. He says he plans to restore stability after years of political turbulence. And the local YMCA Strong Kids campaign was the big winner at the annual Trenton Dragon Boat races this past Saturday. Race director Tiffany Dransky.
3: The thunderstorms held off, so the rain was all we needed to deal with. We kept the races moving fairly quickly, and it seemed like our paddlers were really happy about that. We finished all 26 races, including our finals, by 2:15.
1: Close to $10,000 was raised thanks to 14 teams from as far away as Stratford. And that's news.
4: 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I'm Tim Durkin.
5: Spain made first contact. Ferran Torres away! Spain are the champions!
4: It was one goal. Quite different from the bronze medal games. Spain defeating Argentina 1-0 to win the FIFA World Cup. At the British Open, New Zealand's Ryan Fox shot a 68 to capture his first major championship. In Blue Jays action, the Toronto club opens up a critical three-game series at Rogers Centre against the Tampa Bay Rays. They're 4.5 games back of the final wildcard spot. In the CFL, the Winnipeg Blue Bombers beat the Ottawa Redblacks 36-34 in overtime. At the NASCAR track, Joey Logano took the checkered flag at the Window World 450 in North Carolina. At the Belgian Grand Prix, Kimi Antonelli the winner. In the WNBA, the Toronto Tempo welcomed the Vegas Aces tonight at 8 o'clock. Picton's own Grace Outwater, home for the summer from the biggest year of her hockey career. Her and her Penn State teammates appeared in the Frozen Four semifinals, falling to Wisconsin, who would eventually win. Since that appearance, Outwater's been spending her time in the Quinte region ahead of a return for her junior season. More from her visit with Quinte News at QuinteNews.com. And that's sports.
1: 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Old Highway 2, west of Wallbridge, Loyalist Road. A sunny day with the high reaching about 27 degrees. A little bit of cloud tonight, the low going down to 18. Tomorrow, cloudy showers, maybe 10 to 15 millimeters. And there could be a thunderstorm in the afternoon, going up to 27 degrees, but humid and breezy. Sun and cloud and 23 for Wednesday. Right now, it's 13. 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
6: It's still a clear drive on the 401 in both directions. Belleville and Trenton streets look good. Highway 62, I'm not seeing any heavy construction-related delays yet. Highway 37 is also clear, and Highway 49 looks good in both directions. Looking for a little excitement? Route the Ottawa River with Wilderness Tours. 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With the latest traffic, I'm Antonia Altabonte.
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0: Leonard Skinner's Sweet Home Alabama, Rock 107. You know where they got the name for their band, by the way?
1: No.
0: Their gym teacher back in high school.
1: Leonard.
0: Was Mr. Skinner. I'm not sure if his first name was Leonard or not, but that was the inspiration. Their phys ed teacher from high school. And now you know the rest of the story. It's
1: Paul Harvey.
0: It's Buzz and Durkin here.
1: I used to listen to him on CJBQ at 12:30.
0: He was great.
1: Yeah.
0: And now you know the rest of the story. It's 7:12. Sunshine for us today. High of 27.13 right now in downtown Belleville. Let's find out what's going on for this day in history. It is Monday, July 20th, 2026. It was on this day back in 1903. The Ford Motor Company shipped its first automobile. This day, 1968, the first Special Olympics were held in Chicago. This day, 1969, astronaut Neil Armstrong became the first man to walk on the moon. First words transmitted from the moon. Houston, Tranquility Base here. The Eagle has landed. This day in 1973, Bruce Lee died. He was only 32 years old. This day in 1975, Stephen Van Zandt made his first appearance in concert with Bruce Springsteen and the E Street Band. It was on this day in 1976 when Hank Aaron hit his 755th home run.
1: Legend.
0: Final home run of his career. This day in 1994, O.J. Simpson offered a $500,000 reward for the capture of his wife's real killer. And sadly, he was never able to furnish somebody with that reward, because on this day in 2017, O.J. Simpson was granted parole from prison after serving 9 years of a 33-year sentence for armed robbery in Las Vegas. He was tied up a little bit.
1: That's like Capone getting tax evasion.
0: Yeah. And it was on this day in 2021 when Jeff Bezos flew to space aboard his New Shepard NS-16 a rocket operated by his private spaceflight company, Blue Origin. You can get those on Amazon, I heard.
1: You can.
0: Celebrity birthdays today. Gisele Bündchen turns 46. Omar Epps is 53. Sandra Oh is 55.
1: Oh.
0: Josh Holloway, probably best known for his role as Sawyer on Lost. He's 57 today. Donna Dixon turns 69. Carlos Santana is 79 today. And Kim Carnes, you know, remember Kim Carnes? She's got Betty Davis eyes.
1: Oh, okay.
0: Kim Carnes, 81 years young today. What do we have for our rockaholic birthdays?
1: Happy birthday to Daniela over the weekend, who celebrated birthday 13. Enjoy your special weekend. Love Mom, Dad, Nana, Papa, and yeah, your brothers Tyson, Alice, and Isaiah, all your aunts, uncles, and cousins. Happy birthday, CJ Ingram. Love your dad, family, and friends. Those two birthdays are going to go in the mix of fire brought to you by Pizza Nova.
0: Ding.
1: CJ Ingram, congratulations. You've won $25 to spend on some Za, 94 College Street West in Belleville near the old Quinney Secondary.
0: If you want to get a birthday mention here on The Morning Buzz, get those details to us through our website, rock107.ca.
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0: Rock 107, Our Lady Peace. Automatic Flowers, it's Buzz and Durkin, 721. Sunshine for your Monday today with a high of 27 and a very high UV index. Still sitting at 13 right now in downtown Belleville. Yeah, that was the Rock 107 Rock the Waves winning riff just 3.5-4 minutes ago. And I'll tell you who was on the ball in that moment. Kevin Garrett, Matthew Finch, Pamela Tidd, Paul Cormier, and Corey Zimmer. They're in there now for this draw that will eventually make a reverse draw August 22nd at High Falls Outfitters. What's the biggest thing you've ever won, Durkin? Can you recall?
1: I won a vacation or a trip to the Sky Dome when I was a kid, and it was a full camp. You met a bunch of the players. You did activities on the field. It was a thing through Chisholm's lumber. And I ended up going with my dad. I was eight or nine years old when
0: that
1: I did it.
0: That must have been thrilling.
1: It was incredible. It was incredible to be on the field at Sky Dome.
0: I don't know. I back in the day when I was a teenager, I used to do the radio contests. I used to call in, and I would win a few times. I don't know. Like, I never won, like, a grand prize, anything that I can think of. Although the one that comes to mind is, this radio station was running this contest where they started the weekend where they would play like half a second of a song. And then each hour after that, the idea was we'll add another half second. And every time they played that, that little piece, that was your invitation to call in that moment if you had any idea what the song was. And I, right off the bat, their first contest, like half a second, I got it. Half a second or a second, something like that. And so I won, 10 vinyl records and a t-shirt.
1: Man.
0: That was the biggest prize I think I've ever won.
1: That's like walking around the Scholastic Book Fair with a Lamborghini poster and four Goosebumps.
0: Yeah, right. Anyway, we're doing a little better than some records and a t-shirt here. We're talking a 14-foot Crestliner, 1469, with a Mercury 9.9 motor and $2,000 cash on top of that. That prize, of course, will be awarded August 22nd. From everybody who we whittle it down to through our weekly qualifying draws, which we do each and every Friday. In the meantime, do like they did. When you hear the Rock 107 Rock the Waves winning riff, 771-1071, first five callers through to qualify.
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1: Good morning. I'm Elena Cameron. Wildfires continue to force evacuations across northern Ontario, with another First Nation suffering extensive damage over the weekend. Whitewater Lake First Nation reported major losses. Prime Minister Mark Carney says roughly 1,000 fires are burning nationwide, more than 200 in northern Ontario, making this one of Canada's harshest fire seasons. U.S. President Donald Trump is again floating the idea of tariffs over Canadian wildfire smoke, even after meeting Prime Minister Carney at Sunday's World Cup final. The U.S. president argued the smoke is affecting American air quality and suggested Canada could face financial consequences. Progress is being made as IT experts continue to repair online systems affected by a cyber attack at Loyalist College that was discovered more than a week ago. In an update on its website, the college says Microsoft 365, including Outlook, Teams, and the Office Suite are back up, along with Canvas and Workday. But several services remain down, including email, on-campus internet access, and tuition fee and payments. In-person classes continue, but online classes remain suspended until further notice. Prince Edward County Council to discuss a name change for Lehigh Arena, the rink in the Wellington and District Community Centre at Tuesday's meeting. Council will be asked to approve a naming rights sponsorship agreement with Heidelberg Materials Canada, which would see the company pay $150,000 over 10 years. Heidelberg was formerly known as S-Rock Lehigh. If approved, the arena will be known as the Heidelberg Materials Arena at the Wellington and District Community Centre. A husband and wife who were recently killed by a bear in Saskatchewan's north are being remembered as faithful and kind people who were taking care of their son with Down syndrome. Jay and Deb McDonald were reportedly visiting a cottage Wednesday in the McTavish Lake area when they were attacked. Conservation officers have since found and euthanized the suspected bear, and a necropsy is to be conducted. And influencer brothers Andrew and Tristan Tate are scheduled to appear before a federal magistrate in Miami, Florida today. The dual American-British citizens were arrested Saturday to face rape and sex trafficking charges in the United Kingdom. British prosecutors say the new charges relate to four additional victims and alleged offenses dating back to 2010. Britain is seeking the extradition of the brothers, whose lawyers say the men deny the allegations. In sports, it was Spain defeating Argentina 1-0 to win the FIFA World Cup. The Blue Jays lost 3-0 to the Chicago White Sox, and the Winnipeg Blue Bombers downed the Ottawa Redblacks 36-34 in overtime. A sunny day today, the high 27. 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

0: Rock 107 REM. What's the frequency, Kenneth? You know where that the name for that song, the title song title came from? The inspiration behind that song?
1: No.
0: True story. Dan Rather, the news guy, Dan Rather was walking down the street in New York, and some random stranger walks up to him and decks him, punches him in the head, and then says, "What's the frequency, Kenneth?" And then just continues walking on. That's where this came from.
1: So it doesn't make a lick of sense. It doesn't have to.
0: No, it doesn't make any sense.
1: I'm Dan Rather.
0: This is awesome. We're giving away tickets to Guns N' Roses for the next 2 weeks, every single day. Now, you're going to have to work for it a little bit. We're looking for your best Axl Rose impression. It can be from whatever song you like. I used to do, well, I haven't done karaoke for a while, but my go-to karaoke song. Do you have a go-to karaoke song?
1: Yeah.
0: What's yours?
1: Charlie Daniels Band.
0: Oh,
1: Devil Went Down to Georgia. Went Down.
0: That's a great song. No, I would always do Knocking on Heaven's Door, Bob Dylan's Knocking on Heaven's Door, but I would always do it in the style and sound, if you will, of Axl Rose, because it was just more rock.
2: Hi.
0: Knocking on. Anyway.
1: Sure.
0: Yeah. So, certainly you can do a little better than that. If not, that's okay. Do your worst if you want. Right now, we'll take caller five at 771-1071. Just a couple of lines of your best Axl Rose impression, and we'll hook you up with Guns N' Roses tickets. 771-1071, caller 5 right now.
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1: All right, I don't know what happened. I had Mike McDonald on hold there, and it looks like he hung up. So, Mike, if you're listening, you need to call us back, like right now, 771-1071. We need your Axl Rose impression. Hopefully, we'll see, now everybody's going to be a Mike McDonald. Hi, Rock. Who's this?
2: It's Derek.
1: Okay, Derek. No, I'm looking for Mike. Thanks for calling, though. Hi, Rock 107. Who's this? Hello? And they're gone.
3: Well,
1: I love it when we start a new contest and it works so well.
3: Why don't we play the song?
1: I'll play the song and then hopefully we can get Mike back. Guns N' Roses, Knocking on Heaven's Door.
3: Aye.
1: Mike, if you want those tickets, you need to call us back. 771-1071.

0: Seven Guns N' Roses knocking on heaven's door. All right, this is what's happened. Okay, so before the commercials, we invited somebody to call in, anyone to call in to be caller five and do an Axl Rose impression, and then win these Guns N' Roses tickets. So we had Mike call in, and we took down all his information, and then we said, "Hold on," because you know to make it official, you got to do the impression.
1: He never did it. He hung up, or he lost connection.
0: Either he lost the connection, maybe his phone died. I tried calling him back. There's no answer.
1: 771-1071 right now. First person through that can give us an Axl Rose impression is going to Guns N' Roses with opener Public Enemy at Rogers Stadium in Toronto.
0: Right now. Okay, let's see who this is. Hi, Rock 107. Who's this?
2: Dolly?
0: Shelly.
1: Have you won in the last 30 days, Shelly?
2: I have not.
1: Beautiful.
0: Perfect. All right, we need your best Axl Rose impression. Or...
2: I was just going to do the same what you just played.
0: Give it a go.
2: Knocking on heaven's door.
1: Hey. You won Guns N' Roses tickets. That's all you got to do to see GNR in Toronto.
0: That works. Hang on the line, Shelly. We'll get some details from you here. Don't hang up. Glorious Sons, hold steady. Rock 107.

0: 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Good morning again, Kevin. What can you say? A beautiful Monday underway.
1: Absolutely, Buzz. You know, it's been an interesting spring and summer around here. You know, typically, to be honest with you, you know, come a long, cold, hard winter, I like to, you know, come this time of year, you know, frankly, don't tell the bosses, but, you know, I like to coast a little bit, you know, I like to just coast a little bit. But, you know, frankly, haven't had that chance much. I mean, this spring, this summer, you know, we had late frosts and floods and then chill, yep, and then heat and then smoke and then episodes of feisty thunderstorms, and you know, the pattern continues. We're good to go today, but another front comes in tomorrow. It's going to produce some storms and showers. They could be a little bit on the hefty side, and then it clears out and cools off on Wednesday. So for the day today, it's a nice day, good deal of sunshine, high of 27, just a little bit of haze, not much. It's a good looker. Then tonight, you're good to go this evening. Overnight, it's partly cloudy, not as cool as last night. The low temperature 18. For tomorrow, warm, humid, variably cloudy with some showers, and there could be a hefty midday or afternoon thunderstorm tomorrow, high 27. Then on Wednesday, breezy, cooler, less humid, clouds part for sun, and the Wednesday high at 23. But well, at least for today, we're good to go. Buzz?
0: All right, I like it. We'll get an update later this afternoon when you check back in with Rick around 425. You look after yourself, and we will talk to you again tomorrow morning, my friend.
1: Thank you very much, Buzz.
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1: 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It's 8 o'clock. 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We're currently sitting at 13. I'm Eleni Cameron with your Rock 107 News Update. 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More First Nation communities in Ontario reporting destruction and ongoing evacuations as nearly 200 wildfires scorch northern parts of the province. Chief Pauline Drake of Whitewater Lake First Nation said Sunday wildfire destroyed much of the remote community, including homes and vital infrastructure. A communications director working on the community's behalf said residents were still in the area when the fire reached its doorstep and that they never received official notice from the province that the fire was approaching. And just hours after sitting with fellow VIP Prime Minister Mark Carney at the World Cup final in New Jersey, U.S. President Donald Trump renewed his days-old criticism of Canada over wildfire smoke. Trump told reporters at Joint Base Andrews on Sunday night that he has a good relationship with Carney, but the fires need to stop. He said the smoke from the fires is poisoning U.S. air and that maybe Canada should pay damages or the U.S. should impose tariffs. Ontario Premier Doug Ford says the U.S. should remember Canada's repeatedly sent crews south to help battle major American wildfires. And the United States has conducted a new round of airstrikes targeting Iran for a ninth night after announcing the death of another American service member. Iran responded Monday by launching an attack targeting the Persian Gulf island kingdom of Bahrain, the home of the U.S. Navy's Fifth Fleet. The U.S. military said the 17th service member, the third this weekend, was killed in Iraq on Saturday during the controlled detonation of a downed Iranian drone. Progress is being made as IT experts continue to repair online systems affected by a cyber attack at Loyalist College that was discovered several days ago.
2: In the latest update on its website, the college says Microsoft 365, which includes Outlook, Teams and the Office Suite are back up. Also working again are Canvas and Workday. Several services remain down at Loyalist, including email, on-campus internet access, and tuition and fee payments and parking. In-person classes continue. Online classes are still suspended. You can get the latest update right on the cyber attack page at loyalistcollege.com. Tim Durkin for Quinney News.
1: The Lehigh Arena, the rink in the Wellington and District Community Center, will likely see a name change soon. John Spitters reports.
3: At its meeting Tuesday, Prince Edward County Council will be asked to approve a naming rights sponsorship agreement with Heidelberg Materials Canada. Heidelberg was formerly known as S-Rock Lehigh. If approved, the arena will be known as the Heidelberg Materials Arena at the Wellington and District Community Center. Heidelberg will pay the county $150,000 over 10 years for the naming rights. John Spitters, Quinney News.
1: And Christopher Nolan's The Odyssey blew every other film out of the water, launching with an estimated $124.5 million in domestic ticket sales and another $139.6 million from overseas. The weekend tally marked Nolan's best opening since The Dark Knight Rises in 2012. The Walt Disney Company's Moana landed in a distant second place with $19 million in its third box office weekend. And that's news.
2: 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I'm Tim Durkin.
4: Spain made first contact. Ferran Torres away!
2: It was one goal, quite different from the bronze medal game, Spain defeating Argentina 1-0 to win the FIFA World Cup. At the British Open, New Zealand's Ryan Fox shot a 68 to capture his first major championship. In Blue Jays action, the Toronto club opens up a critical three-game series at Rogers Centre against the Tampa Bay Rays. They're 4.5 games back of the final wild card spot. In the CFL, the Winnipeg Blue Bombers beat the Ottawa Red Blacks 36-34 in overtime. At the NASCAR track, Joey Logano took the checkered flag at the Window World 450 in North Carolina. At the Belgian Grand Prix, Kimi Antonelli the winner. In the WNBA, the Toronto Tempo welcomed the Vegas Aces tonight at 8 o'clock. Picton's own Grace Outwater, home for the summer from the biggest year of her hockey career. Her and her Penn State teammates appeared in the Frozen Four semifinals, falling to Wisconsin, who would eventually win. Since that appearance, Outwater's been spending her time in the Quinney region ahead of a return for her junior season. More from her visit with Quinney News at QuinneyNews.com. And that's sports.
1: 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Old Highway 2, west of Wallbridge, Loyalist Road. A sunny day with the high reaching about 27 degrees. A little bit of cloud tonight, the low going down to 18. Tomorrow, cloudy showers, maybe 10 to 15 millimeters. And there could be a thunderstorm in the afternoon, going up to 27 degrees, but humid and breezy. Sun and cloud and 23 for Wednesday. Right now, it's 13. 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
5: On Highway 62, it looks like the ongoing road work is now starting to slow things down from about Preston to Springbrook Road, and that's in both directions. Highway 37 looks good. The 401 is also clear. Highway 49 also has some road work just after County Road 15, and I'm not seeing any other major incidents on Belleville or Trenton streets. 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With the latest traffic, I'm Antonia Altabonte.
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0: Rock 107, Motley Crue, same old situation. Buzz and Durkin here, 8:11. Sunshine for us today with a high of 27. We're at 17 degrees now in downtown Belleville.
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3: 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See the Ontario Traditional Wingless Sprint Car Races, plus a complete race program. Brighton Speedway, racing on dirt, as it should be.
0: When I read the copy for that at first, I thought it said winless. And I thought, well, what's the point? If they're
4: He's just going to try.
0: Going around and around and around for how long? Why? This is the winless race. No, the wingless sprint car races. The winless ones go Tuesday.
4: That's right.
0: It's Monday, which means we got the Monday morning mind bender. We've got one question. First correct answer wins. Simple as that.
4: 771-1071. I want to say something.
0: I know. You got to contribute some way or another once in a while. All right. Here's the question. The average person takes 400 pictures of this each year. What is it? The average person takes 400, give or take, 400 pictures of this each year. What do you think it is? 771?
4: Dump.
0: 1071. No.
4: Oh, okay, sorry.
0: Rock 107, what's your guess?
5: Themselves?
0: No, that would be somewhere around 1,000, I think, but great answer. No, that's not what we're looking for, though. Hi, Rock 107, what do you think? The average person takes 400 pictures of this each year. What do you think it is?
5: The selfie?
0: Selfie. No, that is not it. Thanks. Hi, Rock 107, what do you think? Hello? All right, let's go here. Hi, Rock 107, what's your guess?
5: Their children?
0: Their children. Another great answer.
4: That's a good guess. Yeah. We're close.
0: That's not it. Hi, Rock 107. What's your guess?
6: Their pets.
0: Their pets is absolutely right. Who's this?
6: Amanda.
4: Amanda.
0: Amanda, do you have a pet? Do you have a dog, a cat, something like that, a hamster, anything?
6: I do. I have two dogs.
0: What are your dogs' names?
6: Karma and Chaos.
0: Karma and Chaos?
6: Yes.
0: I like it. It's very descriptive. What kind of dogs are they?
6: They are Staff.
0: What kind?
6: Staffordshire.
0: Oh, Staffordshire. Yeah. Okay. And on average, how often do you take a picture of your dogs?
6: At least every day.
0: At least every day. Well, there you go. And if it was at least every day, that's 365. That's closing in on the 400.
4: Congratulations.
0: Nicely done. You've got yourself a family four-pack of tickets to Brighton Speedway. August 1st, the Ontario Wingless Sprint Car Races. Hang on the line a couple of more seconds for us. We'll get some details from you right away.
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0: Rock 107, Nickelback, How You Remind Me. Buzz and Durkin here, 821. That big soccer tournament wrapped up over the weekend.
1: Which one was that?
0: Slips my mind.
1: Did you watch any of it?
0: I watched some moments. I watched a few moments along the way.
1: There was a halftime show.
0: Yeah, they had a lot of big stars, Madonna, Justin Bieber. Post Malone did an opening performance, apparently. I missed it. Damn it. Here you go. These are some World Cup numbers for you. The global financial analysts at Jefferies estimate that 14.4 billion beers were drank.
1: That was just by the Scots in Boston.
0: Right? Hidden Valley Ranch. You know, the ranch dressing became a big deal for overseas visitors. Yeah. So Hidden Valley Ranch says sales of their ranch dressing skyrocketed by 20% during the World Cup because foreign tourists discovered the condiment and were not familiar. I guess they loved it. They don't have it over there. 23 million jerseys worldwide were purchased during the World Cup. According to Google, 6.81 million fans attended World Cup games in the U.S., Canada, and Mexico. Over a million bottles of water were sold in stadiums during the World Cup.
1: Can I just point back? Can you tell me the beers drank again?
0: 14.4 billion.
1: 1 million bottles of water. Perfect.
0: It's good to get to know we're looking after ourselves.
1: That's right. Healthy first.
0: And over 300,000 hot dogs, stadium hot dogs, were eaten during the World Cup games. Final number here. FIFA made $15 billion in total revenue from the World Cup.
1: And good for them.
0: I heard most of that was from the 1 million bottles of water. It's amazing how much you can get out of a bottle of water.
1: Amen, brother.
0: Right? Soccer.
1: 14 billion beers.
0: Who would have
1: 1
0: thought?
1: Million bottles of water.
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1: Good morning. I'm Elena Cameron. Nearly 200 wildfires are currently burning across northern Ontario, with 57 said to be out of control, leaving communities preparing for further evacuations. Recent rain has slowed some blazes, but officials say sustained rainfall is needed as residents monitor smoke, interrupted supplies, and approaching fires. Prime Minister Mark Carney said more than 5,000 firefighters and nearly 300 water bombers and aircraft are battling almost 1,000 blazes across Canada. Statistics Canada set to publish new inflation data for June this morning. Economists widely expect to hear inflation fell to 2.9% last month from 3.2% in May, as motorists were paying less for gasoline amid prospects of peace between the U.S. and Iran. Unionized employees of Community Living Prince Edward, members of OPSU Local 448, remain on strike. Their last collective agreement expired in 2024, and they've been off the job for 9 weeks. Bargaining team chair Jason Sweet is a family support coordinator who says the two sides haven't met in weeks. Unifor says its members have overwhelmingly voted in favor of a 3-year deal with Ford Motor Company of Canada. A statement from the unions says Ford's 5,000-plus employees will receive a general wage boost of 9% over the length of the deal, among other increases, and that Ford is announcing investments worth $1.25 billion across its Canadian manufacturing operations. A heritage permit allowing the expansion of the Drake Devonshire Inn near the beach in Wellington will be up for discussion at Prince Edward County's meeting tomorrow. The county's Built and Cultural Heritage Advisory Committee has asked council to defer the issuing of a heritage permit until the developer completes a heritage impact assessment and county staff gets a third-party consultant to prepare a separate impact study. A lawyer for the developer will tell council to reject the deferral, saying the developers have already done an extensive heritage study and the deferral will likely lead to expensive legal proceedings. And a local not-for-profit's looking to the community to have a day of fun and fundraising this fall. Saturday, October 24th, the St. Vincent de Paul Thrift Store in Belleville is hosting a fundraising fashion show to raise funds in support of their mission of supporting those in financial hardship. The fashion show will take place at the Grand Banquet Hall on Harder Drive and will also include silent auctions and refreshments. In sports, Spain defeating Argentina 1-0 to take the FIFA World Cup. The Blue Jays lost to the White Sox, while in the CFL, the Blue Bombers beat the Red Blacks in overtime. A beauty day today, sunshine in 27. 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

0: Of course, last name standing wins it all. A $17,000 prize package, including a 14-foot Crestliner 1469, powered by a Mercury 9.9 motor, and $2,000 cash. We're just throwing that in because everybody's got, you know, some peripherals when it comes to boating, whether it's rods and reels, gas, lures, what have you. $2,000 would come in handy for sure. That, by the way, that final draw, Saturday, August 22nd, Durkin and I will be there. And honored to have the duties of making that draw at High Falls Outfitters, August 22nd. In the meantime, keep listening. Lots of chances to qualify between now and then. The only way, though, is by being the first five callers through at 771-1071 when you hear that Rock the Waves winning riff. And I'll tell you this much right now. We'll do it again sometime between 9 and 10. That much I can tell you right now. Keep your ears peeled.
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0: 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The Sphere in Las Vegas is in talks with Rush for a residency. They're currently negotiating a 5-year run. According to one source, Rush has an enormous audience across North America, even though they're Canadian. Their music and success has been huge in the U.S. Their hits, history, and live performances make them an attractive proposition. Talks have been secretly going on for a while, but the word is that contracts could be locked down in the next couple of weeks. The 2026 FIFA World Cup final made history Sunday with the tournament's first ever halftime show at MetLife Stadium. FIFA extended the halftime break to 30 minutes to accommodate the massive production. Madonna opened with a nightclub-themed medley alongside Brazilian legends Ronaldinho and Ronaldo, BTS, Shakira, Burna Boy, Justin Bieber, and the PS22 chorus, followed with Coldplay and even Kermit the Frog joining the finale. The Global Citizen produced event also supported the FIFA Global Citizen Education Fund, which aims to raise $100 million for children's education worldwide. Over $50 million has already been raised. And Christopher Nolan's The Odyssey delivered a massive opening weekend, earning $124.5 million domestically and $264.1 million globally. Nolan's biggest worldwide debut ever. The film, starring Matt Damon as Odysseus alongside an all-star cast including Tom Holland, Zendaya, and Anne Hathaway, surpassed The Dark Knight Rises as Nolan's top domestic opener since 2012. Shot entirely on IMAX cameras, the film holds a 95% Rotten Tomatoes score. Moana landed in a very distant second place with $19 million. Minions and Monsters tied with Toy Story 5 for third place, with each film bringing in $14.8 million. Evil Dead Burn rounded out the top five with $5 million. And that is your latest Rock 107 Entertainment Bite. I'm Buzz Collins.
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0: 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Sunshine right through the day today with a high of 27, a very high UV index. Few clouds tonight, we're down to 18 for the low. Tomorrow, cloudy with showers on the way. Anywhere between 10 to 15 millimeters. Chance of an afternoon thunderstorm as well. You'll feel that humidity. High of 27. Looking ahead to Wednesday, mix of sun and cloud. A little cooler with a high of just 23. Right now, downtown Belleville, under the sun at 19 degrees. Got the Who standing by.
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0: Rock 107, Don Henley, Boys of Summer, 9:34. It's Buzz Collins here. 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Always a lot of fun. Now, there is a way you can get in on the action here without ever picking up a club for this particular tournament. I'll be there. I'll be playing. I will suck as usual, but I'll be there. I'll have a good time yeah. Anyway, like I said, you can get in on this without being a part of the tournament. That is with the helicopter golf ball drop. It's a raffle. They drop like a gazillion, well, not technically a gazillion, but a whole bunch of golf balls from a helicopter onto the course, and each of the balls are numbered. And of course, if your number is picked, or not if your number is picked, but if your ball is closest to the bullseye, you win $7,500. Here you go. Here's the exact number of balls. 2,500. Up to 2,500. They cap it at that. So at the most, a 1 in 2,500 chance to win $7,500. That, by the way, has an early bird draw. Now, to get in on that, the early bird raffle, you need to get your tickets before 12 p.m. tomorrow. All right, time is running out. 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All right. I'm looking forward to that. August 14th at Oak Hills. We're back at it with Green Day in just a second. Hang on.
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0: 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It's 9:52 with Buzz, Isaiah DeWall, Zach DeWall, Wanda McLeod, Percy Kennedy, and Matt Kirby. The most recent five people to qualify for Rock the Waves presented by High Falls Outfitters. Somebody is going to win that incredible prize package. A 14-foot Crestliner 1469 comes complete with a Mercury 9.9 motor. And on top of that, $2,000 cash. Total prize package somewhere in the neighborhood is $17,000. And the only way to qualify is to do like those folks just did. When you hear the Rock 107, Rock the Waves winning riff, first five callers every time, 771-1071 to get in there. For the weekly draw, we make that each and every Friday. We did the first one just this past Friday. We've got four more to go. Everybody who's has a name drawn on a Friday no longer has to try to get through because there is only one entry allowed for the final reverse draw, which takes place Saturday, August 22nd at High Falls Outfitters. In the meantime, until you make it into that final draw, you are more than welcome to attempt to qualify as many times as you possibly can. All right. And your next chance to qualify could happen anytime. Anytime. So just keep your ears peeled for that Rock 107, Rock the Waves winning riff. We're back at it in just a moment. Queen and Bowie standing by. Hang on.
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0: 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And this. And this.

0: Rock 107, Matt Goodband, Load Me Up. 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Sunshine through the day today with a high of 27. A few clouds for tonight, low of 18. Tomorrow, expecting showers. Chance of an afternoon thunderstorm as well. It's going to be muggy, too. High of 27 for Wednesday, mix of sun and cloud. And a high of 23. Weezer on the way after this. Hang on.
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0: Quinny's Classic Rock, Rock 107, AC/DC, Highway to Hell. USA Today recently asked Angus Young of AC/DC how he would want the band to be remembered. And he said, quote, "I would just say as a great rock band. They were great at what they did, and they did it consistently." Good answer. You know, a lot of some people have accused AC/DC of sounding the same album to album. They were just being consistent. That's all. And then that's what they were aiming for. Buzz Collins here. We'll get back at it in just a second with Zeppelin right after this.
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0: 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Looking good right through the day. Sunny, high of 27, a very high UV index. Tonight, a few clouds, overnight low 18. Tomorrow, clouds rolling in, showers, and possibly an afternoon thunderstorm as well. Humid and breezy, too. High of 27, and then looking ahead to Wednesday, mix of sun and cloud, a little cooler with a high of 23. Don Henley, on the way after this. Hang on.
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0: Good talent, rusted from the rain. Rock 107, it's Buzz. That is just about my time. Before I go, though, I got to share this story about two Grafton, North Dakota men who just recently learned through DNA tests that they were switched at birth 38 years ago. Can you imagine? Kyle Bylin and Jeremy Morrison are suing Unity Medical Center, saying the mix-up robbed them of the lives they should have had. The hospital says their staff is not responsible. In other words, it's not our fault. Yeah, it happens all the time, right? Newborn babies crawl out of their bassinets and switch places with other babies, you know, when nobody's looking. Could happen to anybody. You got to keep your eye on them. That is my time. Rick Kevin taking over at the top of the hour. He's got the other request nooner for you. Get your calls into Rick at 771-1071. Have an awesome day. We'll meet you back here tomorrow morning. Leave you with the Stones right after this.
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1: Good afternoon. Sunny today with a high of 27. Right now, it's 23 degrees. I'm Alan Michael Steele with your Rock 107 News Update. 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Old Highway 2, west of Walbridge Loyalist Road. Progress is being made as IT experts continue to repair online systems affected by a cyber attack at Loyalist College that was discovered several days ago. Here's Alana Cameron with more.
2: In an update on its website, the college says Microsoft 365, including Outlook, Teams, and the Office Suite are back up. Also working again are Canvas and Workday. Several services remain down at Loyalist, including email, on-campus internet access, and tuition and fee payments. In-person classes continue, however, online classes remain suspended until further notice. Alana Cameron, Quinty News.
1: Nearly 200 wildfires are currently burning across northern Ontario, where several communities are preparing for further evacuations. The remote Neskenaka First Nation is planning another evacuation flight south today. Its evacuees will be heading to Toronto because Thunder Bay is now facing limited hotel space as it houses hundreds of other fire-displaced residents. The Whitewater Lake First Nation reported widespread destruction, including homes, personal property, and vital infrastructure. Collins First Nation was destroyed last week by a fast-moving fire. The Ontario fires are among nearly 1,000 blazes burning across the country. The local YMCA Strong Kids campaign was the big winner at the annual Trenton Dragon Boat races this past Saturday. Here's race director Tiffany Dransky.
3: The thunderstorms held off, so the rain was all we needed to deal with. We kept the races moving fairly quickly, and it seemed like our paddlers were really happy about that. We finished all 26 races, including our finals, by 2:15.
1: Close to $10,000 was raised thanks to 14 teams from as far away as Stratford. Dransky says it's the largest fundraising race to date. And that's the news. 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Sunny today with a high of 27. Looking at tonight, a few clouds with a low of 18. Tomorrow, cloudy with some showers, risk of a thunderstorm, high of 27. Right now, it's 21 degrees. And remember, you can get the latest news anytime at quintynews.com. 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
4: 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It's time for a Take It Outside Minute on Rock 107. 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
5: This is a great time of year to add a tree into your space. It's never been so important. The global tree canopy continues to decline with a loss of 73.4 million acres in 2016. This is roughly the size of New Zealand, and it's more than 51% increase over 2015. Now, Canada plays a big part in these numbers, as we have almost 9% of the world's forests. As homeowners, planting trees in our space or replacing dead or damaged trees just makes sense on so many levels. Trees help reduce energy consumption due to the increased protection from the elements that a mature tree provides. They also help us breathe by their ability to remove CO2 from the air that we need. They even add property value, with online experts showing a mature tree which increases your home's value by more than 3%. So with all of these motivating factors, maybe this is the time to start replacing our natural urban forests.
6: A better life with Dr. Sanjay Gupta.
7: 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That can lead to stiffness, muscle loss, even reduced coordination. 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I'm Dr. Sanjay Gupta, helping you live a better life.
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Rock 107 The Who and Pinball Wizard. Anyway, hello, it is Rick Kevin back from a week of VAC, if you will. Great to have you along. 22 right now, all requests Nooner. Here's the hip.

0: to be the way it is. Rock 107, Sheepdogs, and the way it is. I'll request a Nooner. It is Rick Kevin, 1229 right now. Forecast-wise, sunny at 27. Few clouds tonight rolling in for some moisture tomorrow, I guess. Low tonight, 18. Cloudy and showers for tomorrow, 10 to 15 millimeters, maybe an afternoon thunderstorm. Humid, breezy, and 27. Then for Wednesday, sun and cloud, 23, 25. The high for Thursday, 26 on Friday, 26 on the weekend as well with sun and cloud. So the weekend so far is okay. Anyway, 22 now was 23. Downtown. Lots going on this week. Of course, we got the Rock the Waves contest, and listen up for the Rock the Waves winning riff. Get yourself qualified. 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What is up for grabs is the 14-foot Crestliner boat powered by a Merc 9.9. It's worth 17 grand plus a couple of thousand bucks in cash, too. All right, so listen up for that coming up shortly. Get you qualified here, right here on Rock 107. Also coming up, too, is the other contest happening this week, and it's Rockland County Double Shot, and I will play back-to-back two big rec songs, okay? And so you get yourself to score a pair of tickets each day this week for the Friday show coming up on the 28th of August at Base 31 featuring Big Rec. And, so stay tuned for that as well coming up between now and 6. Right here on Rock 107. Okay. By request, Cinderella coming up.
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0: Rick. 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
1: Good, Jesse. 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
1: well, thank you. 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
0: Is there any way you could put a little bit of toys in the attic on? Thank you.
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0: 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Yes. Anyway, Matt Holmes getting in, Isaiah DeWall, Zach DeWall, Percy Kennedy, and Ron Clare qualifying on this one. And good luck come August 22nd. Here's Dr. Hook.
1: I was sitting in my basement. 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

0: Kevin Stallone, Money City Maniacs, off of Navy Blues. It is Rick Kevin, and hey, we got this.
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0: And providing you haven't won the last 30 days, McDonald's for two for you, and name this artist's song title as well. We'll make you a winner right now. All right, what do you think? 771-1071.
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0: All right, congrats to Jaden Adams. He got the win. McDonald's for two off the Aladdin Sane album. The Gene Genie, yeah. There's David Bowie.

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Rock 107, Guns N' Roses, Paradise City, 20s Classic Rock. It's Rick, Kevin. Hello, nice to be back from a week of vacation and back to play the tunes for you once again. Anyway, sunny and a 27, the high today, 23 right now, and ZZ Top, Rock 107.

Rock 107 U2 off of the Joshua Tree, and where the streets have no name, somewhat generic. Anyway, it is Rick, Kevin. We're looking at 120 right now, 23 degrees downtown. And more, rock the boat here. Winning Riff's going up shortly.

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We sure showed them. The legends live on Quenty's Classic Rock. Rock 107. I got

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0: Rock 107 Aldo Nova and Fantasy right on 130. It is Rick, Kevin. We got Collective Soul coming up here in just a bit, too. Plus Led Zeppelin, our little rock and roll from them. 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Lots of sun going on today. Good haymaking weather, I guess. 27 the high, but things change up for tomorrow. Coming up tonight, a few clouds down to 18 and maybe 10 to 15 millimeters of rain for tomorrow. Chance of an afternoon thunderstorm. Humid, breezy, 27. Then for Wednesday, sun and cloud, 23. Sunny on Thursday, 25. 23 downtown right now. Zeppelin next.
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0: Just rocking the waves, rock and roll, and everybody wants a boat, it seems. Hey, we had the winning riff just aired moments ago, and Heather Morahan getting in, Zach DeWall, Isaiah DeWall getting in, Bill Corfield, and Sherry Smigala. Good luck come the 22nd of August.
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0: Rock 107 Helix and Rock U 141. It is Rick, Kevin, Collective Soul coming up in a moment, 23 downtown right now. And back from a week of vacation over the weekend, though. A bunch of us on motorcycles rode up to Huntsville, you know, and this ride was organized by Ian Wells, one of our road captains, and awesome spot up there. Lovely country. If you ever been up there, you know what I'm talking about. If you haven't been there, do so, you know, and on the trip, there was like 14 of us. There was Ian and Tim and Craig and Natalie and Sherry and Phil and Wendy and Andy and Claudette, Sandy, Kathy, Sonia, and Brad. It was a lot of fun with them. And have you ever checked out the big chute up there? We did yesterday on the way back. And this is on Lock 44 up there in the Trent Severn Waterway. It's an engineering marvel to watch this thing. It goes from, you know, picks up boats on one side and takes them like a 60-foot level up and across and down to the other side. And it was going constant the time we were there yesterday afternoon. And really a cool thing to see. And so it takes it, I guess, from the Gloucester Pool and the Upper Severn River are the two bodies of water where this thing operates, right there in Coldwater, Ontario. If you've ever been to the Big Chute, you know what I'm talking about. Or if you haven't gone, do so. It's really quite a thing to see. The Big Chute, yes. It really is something. All right, Shine coming up next.
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0: Rock 107 Metallica and Nothing Else Matters coming around at 2:15. It is Rick Kevin, 23 degrees right now. Could see a 27. Lots of sun going on here today and much needed rain going to take place starting sometime tomorrow, maybe 10 to 15 millimeters.
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And congrats to Wanda McLeod getting in, Bill Corfield, Isaiah DeWall, Dan Arsenault, and Debbie Villeneuve qualifying two. Big reverse draw coming up on the 22nd of August. Good luck if you're get in the finals on that, for sure. All right. And if it feels good, do it. Absolutely. Here's Sloan, Rock 107.

0: Rock 107 Nickelback, and someday, Quincy's Classic Rock. It's Rick, Kevin, coming upon 2:31 right now. 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Old Highway 2 at Bayside, sun and 27 the high today. Coming up tonight, a few clouds down to 18, then cloudy and showers 10 to 15 millimeters. Chance of an afternoon thunderstorm, humid, breezy, and 27. Then for Wednesday, sun and cloud 23, 25 on Thursday. 26 is right through to Sunday, Friday, Saturday, and Sunday. All three of those days. Anyway, it's 23 right now. It feels like 27. Downtown Entertainment Bite, moments away.
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14: The Sphere in Las Vegas is in talks with Rush for a residency. They're currently negotiating a five-year run. According to one source, Rush has an enormous audience across North America, even though they're Canadian. Their music and success has been huge in the U.S. Their hits, history, and live performances make them an attractive proposition. Talks have been secretly going on for a while, but the word is that contracts could be locked down in the next couple of weeks. The 2026 FIFA World Cup final made history Sunday with the tournament's first ever halftime show at MetLife Stadium. FIFA extended the halftime break to 30 minutes to accommodate the massive production. Madonna opened with a nightclub-themed medley alongside Brazilian legends Ronaldinho and Ronaldo. BTS, Shakira, Burna Boy, Justin Bieber, and the PS22 chorus, followed with Coldplay and even Kermit the Frog joining the finale. The Global Citizen-produced event also supported the FIFA Global Citizen Education Fund, which aims to raise $100 million for children's education worldwide. Over $50 million has already been raised. And Christopher Nolan's The Odyssey delivered a massive opening weekend, earning $124.5 million domestically and $264.1 million globally. Nolan's biggest worldwide debut ever. The film, starring Matt Damon as Odysseus alongside an all-star cast including Tom Holland, Zendaya, and Anne Hathaway, surpassed The Dark Knight Rises as Nolan's top domestic opener since 2012. Shot entirely on IMAX cameras, the film holds a 95% Rotten Tomatoes score. Moana landed in a very distant second place with $19 million. Minions and Monsters tied with Toy Story 5 for third place, with each film bringing in $14.8 million. Evil Dead Burn rounded out the top five with $5 million. And that is your latest Rock 107 Entertainment Bite. I'm Buzz Collins.
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0: And then you get to score a pair of tickets to their show at Base 31 come August 28th. Okay, so hang in there for Big Wreck. All right, coming up here this afternoon. Edgar Winter Group and Free Ride coming up.
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Classic Rock. It's Rick Kevin. Always like that hip tune in view. 312 right now, 23 degrees. Coming up, we got some Rush for you. Also CCR. And Like a Stone, here's Audio Slave, Rock 107.

0: Rock 107 CCR, and who will stop the rain? Maybe Mother Nature. Same for the forest fires, too. Huh? That's from Cosmos Factory. It is Rick Evan, 23 downtown, and Rock 107 the weather. 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Rain on the way for tomorrow, 10 to 15 millimeters could be possible, and humid day, breezy as well, 27. Then for Wednesday, sun and cloud 23. Then for Thursday, sun and 25. And Friday, sun and cloud, maybe a shower Friday, 26. Weekend looks pretty decent, too. 26s, yep, both days. Sun and cloud happening in there, too. 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One to Cheyenne. 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
11: This guy in Guelph goes into a thrift store. He finds a copy of The Secret. And inside this book, he finds $40 million worth of checks. Brian Davis is the dude who found these checks. They were just tucked inside the pages. Turns out they were part of the magic checks idea from that very book, The Secret. Much to his dismay, they were fake. They were worthless. Apparently part of a manifestation tool promoted by the book, where what you do is you fill in a check with your name and a desired amount of money, and then use it for visualization purposes.
12: Do you know I have never written a check in my life?
11: Really?
12: Not a single check. You have to have money.
11: Well, yes, you do. Otherwise, it's called a bad check. But if you ever get caught writing a bad check, you could just blame it on The Secret. I was writing one of my visualization. What's it called? My magic check. I wasn't writing a bad check. It was a magic check. It's all good.
12: Poof, the money's gone.
11: And it'll be in my account in no time at all because I visualized it.
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1: 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And Wanda McLeod getting in, along with Kelly Delaney, John Naden, Corey Zimmer, and Jim Stevens qualified. And who knows, you could be next.
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0: Rock 107 at Stones and Cubically Contained, 20s Classic Rock, 348. Right now, hey, if you got birthdays tomorrow, get those in, and you might score with Pizza Nova. They dropped off pizza for us here today, and thoroughly enjoyed that. They got the big pizza party special for you. 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Check it out. 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Singer Kim Carnes, she's 81 with her Betty Davis eyes. Guitar player Carlos Santana on tour these days, I believe, with the Doobies, I guess. 79. Guitar player J.J. French of Twisted Sister, 74. From the Sex Pistols, their drummer Paul Cook is 70 today. Actress Donna Dixon from Bosom Buddies, 69. She's actually Mrs. Dan Aykroyd. Keyboard player Mick McNeil of Simple Minds, 68. Guitar player Stone Gossard of Pearl Jam is 60. Actress Sandra Oh is 55 from Wolf Mother. Singer guitar player Andrew Stockdale is 50. And dancer Julianne Hough from Dancing with the Stars is 38 today. Anyway, there you go. There's your birthdays. And more tomorrow, 7:10 with the Morning Buzz and Tim Durkin right here. Hang on for the Alien Ant Farm coming up.
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1: Good afternoon. Partly cloudy for tonight. Right now, it is 23 degrees, feeling like 27 with the humidity and partly cloudy. 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Belleville police searching for a suspect after a gas theft on Bell Boulevard turned into a police pursuit. Officers quickly learned the suspect's vehicle was stolen, prompting a brief high-speed pursuit that officers called off for public safety. The driver later dumped the damaged car on Donald Street and is alleged to have immediately stolen a delivery truck right in front of its driver while shirtless. Police say the suspect then abandoned the delivery van near Riverside Park and fled on foot. And with information on the investigation, is urged to contact Belleville police. The city of Belleville issuing a request for proposals regarding the planned redevelopment of the Queen Mary Public School property. The project site includes the former school property at 41 Octavia Street and is slated to become a major affordable housing development. A successful proposal for the site must include at least 50% affordable housing units, which are defined as units costing less than 80% of the median market rent for Belleville, though developers are encouraged to include more. The city invites proposals from qualified developers and housing providers with demonstrated experience delivering affordable housing projects. Proposals will be accepted until August 24th. Progress being made as IT experts continue to repair online systems affected by a cyber attack at Loyalist College that was discovered several days ago. In an update on its website, the college says Microsoft 365, including Outlook, Teams, and the Office Suite, are back up. Also working again are Canvas and Workday. Several services remain down at Loyalist, including email, on-campus internet access, and tuition and fee payments. In-person classes continue, but online classes are suspended until further notice. Ontario Premier Doug Ford says about a dozen northern communities in the province have been evacuated or in the process of evacuating as wildfires rage on. Ford gave an update today on the number of people who have evacuated.
2: It was over 1,800 this morning. I think at one time it was over 2,000 yesterday.
1: Evacuees have fanned out to host cities across the province, including Thunder Bay, Toronto, Sudbury, and Niagara Falls. So far this season, fires have burned through roughly 7,350 square kilometers of Ontario forests, an area more than 10 times the size of Toronto. Another legal twist in Paramount's deal to take over Warner Brothers. The AP's Lisa Dwyer reports.
3: A federal judge has ordered Paramount and Warner Brothers Discovery to halt their $81 billion merger for at least 2 weeks to allow states that are challenging the deal more time to see their case through court. 12 states called on Warner and Paramount to not close the transaction until after a court had time to fully evaluate their claims. When the companies refused, the states filed for the temporary restraining order. Financially, the clock is ticking for Paramount to close the deal by September 30th after they promised to compensate shareholders 25 cents per share for every quarter past that date, along with a regulatory termination of $7 billion. I'm Lisa Dwyer.
1: And that's your news. 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From camping to paddle boards and everything you need for your escape to the wilderness. Trailhead Belleville, besides the chalet on North Front Street. The Toronto Blue Jays open a four-game series against the American League-leading Tampa Bay Rays tonight at Rogers Centre. Toronto has lost 2 of 3 since the All-Star break and scored just 5 runs in its series against the Chicago White Sox. Dylan Cease starts for the Blue Jays against Rays right-hander Nick Martinez. Mounties say Saskatchewan Rough Rider player Jayden Dahlke was driving on the wrong side of a highway with alcohol and cannabis in his SUV when his vehicle crashed into another, killing himself and a second driver. RCMP say 30-year-old Dahlke of Leduc, Alberta, and 22-year-old Bhishma Rayaguru from Regina died in the Saturday night crash on Highway 11 near Lumsden, northwest of Regina. There were no passengers in the vehicles. Mounties say autopsies and toxicology tests would be done in the investigation. The Toronto Tempo will try to end a 2-game losing streak when they host the Las Vegas Aces tonight in one of 4 WNBA games. The Tempo will be without head coach Sandy Brundello, who is serving a 1-game suspension after calling Atlanta Dream star Angel Reese a, quote, protected species during Friday's game. Brundello later apologized. 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Partly cloudy for this evening, a low of 18 degrees. Increasing cloudiness tomorrow with showers expected to begin in the morning with a risk of a thunderstorm. 10 to 15 millimeters of rain could fall. High of 23, feeling like 30 with the humidity. And a mixed sun cloud for Wednesday with a slight chance of showers and a high of 22. 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
4: Good afternoon on the 401 westbound at Newtonville Road. We were just dealing with a crash and closure, but the closure has cleared. I'm still just seeing some heavy leftover delays. Highway 62, we have construction-related delays in both directions from Springbrook Road to Preston. Highway 37 looks good, and Highway 49, we're doing well out towards Picton, but we are dealing with some construction-related delays in both directions through Lyons Road. 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With the latest traffic, I'm Antonia Altabonte.
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Rush to Bush. Why aren't they pronounced the same? From Rush to Bush. This is the never-ending history of rock and roll. 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

0: Rock 107 Journey, Separate Ways and Worlds Apart, and also Smashing Pumpkins, 1979. In there, too, it is Rick Kevin, 23 degrees right now. We expect just a few clouds tonight, and down to 18, and then cloudy and showers tomorrow. Good bit of rain, though, 10 to 15 millimeters. Could be happening, yes, at 10 to 15, and we'll have more with Kevin Williams coming up here in just a little bit as well. Also, before we finish up today, don't forget Rock the County Double Shot happening, and a couple of big rec tunes back to back. We'll take caller 7 after the second song ends, kind of thing, and get you to win a pair of tickets to see Big Rec at Base 31 coming up on the 28th of next month, just a hair over a month away, but you know, roughly I guess 5 weeks. Anyway, April Wine, Ew, What a Night, coming up.
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3: It is good to be here, man. I'm down here from Canada. That's where I'm from. Thank you. Thank you very much. Wow, that was a very American response. Oh, you're from Canada. Yeah, we don't really care. I just ate at the Cracker Barrel for the first time the other day. Yeah, not because I never wanted to, just because I wasn't sure if I was allowed to. I'm going to let that simmer for the slow people. Because it's the Cracker Barrel, man. It's an interesting restaurant. I walk in the front door and I got to fight my way through a yard sale. Is the Cracker Barrel moving? Looks like they're trying to get rid of all their trash. Just a bunch of random stuff. Just ice skates, wind chimes, and Kenny Rogers albums. You can't even find that combination at a Goodwill. I sat down to order myself a country breakfast, man. Came with grits. You guys know about the grits? Oh, man. It's my first time eating hillbilly hummus. I haven't had anything that tasty since my first grade paper mache class. This breakfast with a side of arts and crafts. If you let it sit, it turns into a concrete aggregate. Just take it home and regrow up my kitchen backsplash.
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0: Rock 107. Ooh, what a night. April Wine. It's coming around to 426. We have 24 Celsius degrees downtown right now. And time to check the forecast, too, with Kevin Williams. And, Kevin, good afternoon to you.
1: A very good day, too, and welcome back. Yes. Rick, how have you been?
0: Not too bad, you know. Nice to take a week off and do what you want to do and visit some spots you never been to maybe before in Ontario.
1: Nice.
0: It was pretty awesome. Yeah, for sure.
1: Nice. Well, you were missed, so welcome back.
0: Thank you.
1: Good afternoon to all. Certainly a nice day today while you were gone. We had some days of active weather this past Saturday among them, but we certainly turned things around yesterday and kept that mode today. But tomorrow, another rather potent front comes in. Going to kick up showers, maybe a hefty thunderstorm, so stay skywise for tomorrow. And then behind the front, it clears out and cools off for later in the week. So for the rest of the afternoon, it looks just fine. No issues at all. And overnight, tonight, a few clouds will arrive. Toward daybreak, there might be a shower. It will not be as cool as last night, the low 18. Then for tomorrow, much more humid than today. You'll feel the difference tomorrow. It'll be variably cloudy with showers. Could be a briefly heavy thunderstorm, the high 27. On Wednesday, cooler, breezy, less humid, clouds, part for some sun. Slight chance of a shower, the Wednesday high at 23. Rick?
0: All right, and just on the weekend up in Huntsville, there's a bunch of us biker folks were in that area, and we checked out the Big Chute, and this is like a 60-foot elevation at Lock 44 in the Trent Severn Waterway. So Lock 1 is down here at Trenton, but way up there is like Lock 44 and 45. And what it is, they take boats from the upper Severn River over to the Gloucester Pool. And it's like a 60-foot elevation, and it's a way of transporting on a marine railway across land. That's pretty cool.
1: Yeah, very cool. Yeah, the lock system, you know, historically going back and still today, critical in certain transportation efforts. The creator and the person who thought of using locks, brilliant. And as you said, they continue in use today in Canada and in the U.S.
0: Yeah, and looking at this device, it's an engineering marvel. It really is. Someone had their thinking cap on to pull this off, and it...
1: I was in a lock once, in a boat, a small pleasure boat, in the Genesee River that goes through western New York, and it's cool because you go in and then, you know, see you're lowered, so the walls increase in height above you, and it's just very cool, a technological engineering marvel.
0: And as you mentioned, too, the passengers in their boats, they stay in the boats on this lift, you know?
1: Yes, indeed.
0: It really is something. All right, we'll leave it there. You'll check with Buzz 620 once again tomorrow morning, and have a good night.
1: Excellent. You too, my friend.
0: You too.
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0: Rock 107 38 special, back where you belong. Hey, who wants a boat, huh? Everybody wants this 17-footer with the 9.9 Merc, plus $2,000 in cash, and Bill Corfield qualifying again. Wanda McLeod as well, Percy Kennedy, Jamie Smith getting in, and Jeff Stoliker as well. They have qualified. And by the way, if you become one of the week's finalists, you know, you have officially qualified for the grand finale. That means you don't need to call again, okay? So that's kind of cool. So we'll have a bunch more names to be yanked again this coming Friday, and we'll find out who gets on board for the big reverse draw coming up on Saturday, August 22nd at High Falls Outfitters, and good luck to everybody, all right? Billy Idol's coming up.
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Rock 107, Big Wreck, Inhale, also in there too, Digging In, and here's the dealio. Caller number 7 for the Big Wreck tickets to Base 31. All right, caller 7 gets them. Give me a call right now.

0: Rock 107, Collective Soul, the world I know, and the big wreck tickets go to Ron Clark. He got the win. And we'll do more of the Rock the County double shot coming up tomorrow. Next week, Buzz has tickets for the Glorious Sons. One of those shows, I should say not one of the shows, but a show, the 29th, is actually sold out, but only way you can get in is through the winnings right here at Rock 107. All right. News is next.
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2: Good afternoon. Partly cloudy for this evening. Right now, 24 degrees, feel like 27 and partly cloudy. 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Number one store for large, small renovators, Old Highway 2, west of Walbridge, Loyalist Road. Belleville police searching for a suspect after a gas theft on Bell Boulevard turned into a police pursuit. Officers quickly learned the suspect's vehicle was stolen, prompting a brief high-speed pursuit that officers called off for public safety. The driver later dumped the damaged car on Donald Street and is alleged to have immediately stolen a delivery truck right in front of its driver while shirtless. Police say the suspect then abandoned the delivery van near Riverside Park and fled on foot. And with information on the investigation, is urged to contact Belleville police. The city of Belleville issuing a request for proposals regarding the planned redevelopment of the Queen Mary Public School property. The project site includes the former school property at 41 Octavia Street and is slated to become a major affordable housing development. A successful proposal for the site must include at least 50% affordable housing units, which are defined as units costing less than 80% of the median market rent for Belleville, though developers are encouraged to include more. The city invites proposals from qualified developers and housing providers with demonstrated experience delivering affordable housing projects. Proposals will be accepted until August 24th. Progress being made as IT experts continue to repair online systems affected by a cyber attack at Loyalist College that was discovered several days ago. In an update on its website, the college says Microsoft 365, including Outlook, Teams, and the Office Suite, are back up. Also working again are Canvas and Workday. Several services remain down at Loyalist, including email, on-campus internet access, and tuition and fee payments. In-person classes continue, but online classes are suspended until further notice. Ontario Premier Doug Ford says about a dozen northern communities in the province have been evacuated or in the process of evacuating as wildfires rage on. Ford gave an update today on the number of people who have evacuated.
3: It was over 1,800 this morning. I think at one time it was over 2,000 yesterday.
2: Evacuees have fanned out to host cities across the province, including Thunder Bay, Toronto, Sudbury, and Niagara Falls. So far this season, fires have burned through roughly 7,350 square kilometers of Ontario forests, an area more than 10 times the size of Toronto. Another legal twist in Paramount's deal to take over Warner Brothers. The AP's Lisa Dwyer reports.
4: A federal judge has ordered Paramount and Warner Brothers Discovery to halt their $81 billion merger for at least 2 weeks to allow states that are challenging the deal more time to see their case through court. 12 states called on Warner and Paramount to not close the transaction until after a court had time to fully evaluate their claims. When the companies refused, the states filed for the temporary restraining order. Financially, the clock is ticking for Paramount to close the deal by September 30th after they promised to compensate shareholders 25 cents per share for every quarter past that date, along with a regulatory termination of $7 billion. I'm Lisa Dwyer.
2: And that's your news. Sports is brought to you by Trailhead Belleville. Gear for adventure at Trailhead Belleville. From camping to paddle boards and everything you need for your escape to the wilderness. Trailhead Belleville, besides with chalet on North Front Street. The Toronto Blue Jays open a four-game series against the American League-leading Tampa Bay Rays tonight at Rogers Centre. Toronto has lost 2 of 3 since the All-Star break and scored just 5 runs in its series against the Chicago White Sox. Dylan Cease starts for the Blue Jays against Rays right-hander Nick Martinez. Mounties say Saskatchewan Rough Rider player Jayden Dahlke was driving on the wrong side of a highway with alcohol and cannabis in his SUV when his vehicle crashed into another, killing himself and a second driver. RCMP say 30-year-old Dahlke of Leduc, Alberta, and 22-year-old Bhishma Rayaguru from Regina died in the Saturday night crash on Highway 11 near Lumsden, northwest of Regina. There were no passengers in the vehicles. Mounties say autopsies and toxicology tests would be done in the investigation. Hockey Canada announcing its coaching staff for the 2027 World Junior Hockey Championship. Major junior head coaches Drew Bannister, Brad Lauer, Jim Halton, and Ryan Getzlaff are joining head coach Misha Donskov's staff as assistants. The World Juniors will run from December 26th to January 5th in Edmonton and Red Deer, Alberta. The Toronto Tempo will try to end a two-game losing streak when they host the Las Vegas Aces tonight in one of four WNBA games. The Tempo will be without head coach Sandy Brundello, who is serving a one-game suspension after calling Atlanta Dream star Angel Reese a, quote, protected species during Friday's game. Brundello later apologized. 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Partly cloudy for this evening, a low of 18 degrees. Increasing cloudiness tomorrow with showers expected to begin in the morning with a risk of a thunderstorm. 10 to 15 millimeters of rain could fall. High of 23, feeling like 30 with the humidity. And a mixed sun cloud for Wednesday with a slight chance of showers and a high of 22. 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
5: On the 401 westbound, we're dealing with a crash just after the Napanee en route. Expect delays. Other than that, the 401 is smooth sailing through Belleville and Trenton. Highway 62 has construction-related delays from Springbrook Road to Preston. Highway 37 is all clear, and Highway 49, you will find construction-related volume through Lyons Road. 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With the latest traffic, I'm Antonia Altavante.
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0: Rock 107 Weezer, Beverly Hills, also 5440, and live, and I alone in there too with the Live at 5 track. We expect a few clouds tonight, down to 18, some rain tomorrow, maybe 10 to 15 millimeters, according to Kevin Williams, and then for Wednesday, sun and cloud, and 23 once again. It is Rick, Kevin, and just a reminder, coming up tomorrow, contest time, a family four-pack to the August Racing at Brayton Speedway, and who's in town? The Ontario Wingless Sprint Car Race is happening at Brayton Speedway coming up that weekend of August the 1st. All right, looking forward to that too. 24 downtown, hang on for Dire Straits next.
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13: Hey, it's Ted Bradford, and here's why July 20th matters in rock. In 1965, Bob Dylan released his transformative six-minute single, Like a Rolling Stone, forever changing the landscape of commercial rock radio. In 1968, the power trio Cream kicked off a four-week streak at number one on the album's chart with Wheels of Fire. In 74, a structural shift of the punk rock legends, the Ramones, took place when they moved Joey Ramone from behind the drum kit to the front of the stage as their lead vocalist. In 78, the Stones secured the number one spot on the Billboard 200 albums chart with their classic, Some Girls. And in 81, Journey released their massive diamond-certified album, Escape, which unleashed Don't Stop Believin' onto the world. And that's why July 20th matters in rock. I'm Ted. Rock on.

0: Rock 107 Sheepdogs and feeling good. It is Rick Kevin. Here's something that may make you feel good tomorrow morning from 7 to 9:30 at Alf Curtis Home Improvements. It's their contractor appreciation breakfast schedule. So I'll pop in there, make your morning right with free coffee and breakfast sandwiches and donuts while connecting with industry professionals, plus there's vendors on site too. That is again at tomorrow on the 21st. And starts at 7 o'clock in the morning. All right, Alf Curtis Home Improvements spot to be tomorrow morning, beginning at 7 o'clock. Get your belly full of breakfast for you before you start your day. All right, come on up. We got some REM next.
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0: 107, everything is automatic. Matthew Good to Band. And that about does it for me. Just a reminder, the Blue Jays open a four-game series against the American League leading Tampa Bay Rays tonight at Rogers Center. And Toronto has lost two of their three since the All-Star break and just scored just five runs in its series with the White Sox. And Dylan Cease starts with the Jays coming up tonight against the Rays right-hander Nick Martinez. So go Jays go, but against the tough Tampa Bay Rays squad tonight at Rogers Center. Anyway, have yourself an awesome night. I'll leave you with Black Sabbath coming up after the break.
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1: Top 10 cars with the most annoying drivers. I'll run them down real quick. 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I'm not going to run anybody down. Number 10, all Audis. Number 9, all BMWs. 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That seems very specific.
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1: Number 6, all Buicks. 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
2: You're getting a ticket on your way home.
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0: 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Still banging the hell out of the speakers. 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
1: I can't believe this actually works. I don't know if you saw this video online. This guy from the Florida Keys, on video, he drains all the oil from his Nissan, and then he replaces it with maple syrup.
2: What?
1: It shows him pouring in 4 quarts of maple syrup, and then he later claims his engine runs better with the syrup. He says, this guy says, an oil change at a dealership would have cost him a $200.
2: Sure.
1: He says, this only cost him $8.
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1: Ah.
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